0: Roger. Yeah, the situation here is the driver has exited the windscreen of the vehicle, travelled 12 metres down the road and hit the side of a concrete wall.
1: Female passenger in her early to mid-30s, thrown through back right window, scraped 10 metres along the road. Ambulance on its way.
2: The deceased, a male in his late teens, exited through the front window of the vehicle and was hit by an oncoming car. Do you copy?
3: 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Always wear your safety belt.
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0: town Dodge City entered the territory on West, there's just one way to handle the killers and the spoilers, and that's with a U.S. Marshal and the smell of gun smoke.
1: Gunsmoke, starring William Conrad, the story of the violence that moved west with young America, the story of a man who moved with it, Matt Dillon, United States Marshal. 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

0: Well, here we are, ready or not, it's time for Freight Train Boogie Podcast number 494. I'm Bill Freighter here in Salem, Oregon. It's getting into summertime, and, well, things are looking good. Packing up for a camping trip. Almost forgot about the podcast. Oh, yeah, I do a podcast as well as my other radio endeavors. Anyway, my radio show on KMUZ, which is a little different, a little more rockin'. It's called Billy's Boogie on Friday afternoons. We finally opened the studio so I can do my show live, and that's been lots of fun. 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A new album by a man named Britton Patrick Morgan. Really fun tune called I Want to Start a Band. In fact, it's the title track. We're going to feature that album as well as lots of other great new releases. And we'll just have some fun and try to make it enjoyable. All right? Thanks for listening.
1: I've got a plan. I want to start a band. I want it to be the best in history. I want to take my time and do it right. 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

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We're into show number 494, and that was Steve Almaas. A-L-M-A-A-S is how I'm going to pronounce his name. Nice album called Everywhere You've Been, and the song was The Way I Treated You. Adam Wright, fun tune called Rhymes with Bucket. Margo Price put out a new single, and not having to do with an album or anything, apparently a song she's been recording, she's been playing live recently, and it's called Long Live the King. All right, good. Questions, comments, you can always email me, AmericanaBoogie@gmail.com. Let me know what you think of the show, suggestions, and things like that. And I love to have people be Patreon members who support the podcast, and they can give a small amount. And every time I post a new podcast, I try to put it there first so they can listen to it before some of the things go on to iTunes and all those other little podcast listening devices, I'll say, but that's not the right word. Anyway, let's move on. Music-wise, a woman named Abigail Dowd. She lives on a river near Boulder, Colorado. Lives near the St. Vrain Creek, it says, and that she had to deal with their home flooding 6 times in the last 13 months. Talk about crazy times. And her husband stayed home and worked on the house with no heat anyway. Interesting the things you figure out from people's little bios. Abigail Dowd, title track, Beautiful Day, Freight Train Boogie.

Freight Train Boogie. That's our featured artist, Britton Patrick Morgan. The album's called I Wanna Start a Band, and that's the leadoff track called Bad Tom Smith, a tale about an infamous cold-blooded killer during the feuds of Eastern Kentucky. Before my time. He said Tom Smith allegedly shot and killed a distant uncle of mine, Elijah Morton, in the streets of Hazard, Kentucky. That's where Britton Patrick Morgan is from, where a lot of good artists are coming out of. Sturgill Simpson. People like that. Anyway, good album. Good tune. Also from Zach Schmidt. New album called Raise a Banner. Now, he's backed by many of Jason Isbell's 400 unit and produced by Sadler Vaden, who plays in his band. Tune's called Go My Way. Also, This Frontier Needs Heroes. Dumb It Down, Jason Eady, a new single. Kind of a post-pandemic tune called Back to Normal. All right. Hopefully you're getting back to normal. It's crazy because, you know, people who are unvaccinated are not wearing masks, and they should be wearing masks. And the people who are vaccinated are still wearing masks because they're just trying to be respectful and nice. And it's a little crazy, but we'll sort it out, hopefully. All right? Hopefully you're staying safe and getting some time with your family unmasked. The great Tony Joe White had some great songs. Rainy Night in Georgia, Poke Salad Annie, Swamp Pop Stuff, originally from Mississippi. Well, he died a couple of years ago, sadly, and they found he'd been working on an album. And so Dan Auerbach from the Black Keys produced this album and added some other instruments and stuff. The title track is what we're going to hear right now. Smoke from the Chimney. It's Freight Train Boogie 494.

Yes, it's only money. From the Monterey Bay area, that's Hank and Ella and the Fine Country Band. Their album called Good at Being Lonely, Sins of the Father from Waylon Payne. Allison Russell, new album called Outside Child, her first debut album. She is quite talented. Fourth Day Prayer was a tune. She's from Birds of Chicago and Our Native Daughters. Not hardcore Americana, but good stuff. Anyway, sorry for people who rebroadcast the show. We're going to go over an hour once again because I love this song by Britt and Patrick Morgan, the album I Want to Start a Band, our featured album. Time Just Goes Away featuring Daryl Scott on the steel. Don't forget to put some money in the tip jar. Till next time, take care of each other.

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You could get married. Or you could raise a family. But if you want to be around to do these things, you need to remember one very simple thing. Always wear your safety belt. It only takes a tick to make it click, and it could save your life or your wallet. Wearing a safety belt is so simple, and it does save lives. It could also save you $150. 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

if you're sitting in the back seat of a moving car, how much slower are you than the person in the front seat? Trick question, you say, because everyone knows that both front seat and back seat passengers are travelling at the same speed. The difference is front seat passengers put on their safety belts, but 20% of passengers sitting in the back seat do not put on their safety belts because they think they are safe, proving that they are, in fact, quite a lot slower than the people in the front seat. Always wear your safety belt.

0: town Dodge City entered the territory on West, there's just one way to handle the killers and the spoilers, and that's with a U.S. Marshal and the smell of gun smoke.
1: Gunsmoke, starring William Conrad, the story of the violence that moved west with young America, the story of a man who moved with it, Matt Dillon, United States Marshal. 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

Miss Nancy Ann ran a boarding house with a faded sign that read, single rooms for single girls, no men allowed, it said. But rumor had it that a gentleman with a yen for love for a fee could always go to Nancy Ann's for some feminine company. Well, one night in June in the billiard room, I was chalking up with a friend. He was set to break when the door burst open and Leo James rushed in. He yelled, there's a fire that's just broke out and it's down at Nancy Ann's. So we dropped our cues on the pool room floor and into the street we ran.

When we got to the place, the front was ablaze, and so was the second floor. So we cut around the side and up the alley and stopped beside the back door. We were catching our breath when the door flew open and knocked poor Leo flat. And out through the smoke ran Mayor Wills wearing nothing but a black silk hat. And right behind him with his shirt tail afire came the local chief of police. And Banker Jones with a red-haired girl he always called his niece. Then I spied Miss Nancy Ann herself helping someone out of the fire. Her arm around the red bald head of old Judge McIntyre. A deacon, a dentist, a deputy sheriff, and one state congressman. The county physician, the city mortician, out through

Everybody was out of the girls' hotel by the time the roof caved in. We were heading back to the billiard hall when Leo turned to my friend. He said, "I believe that's the funniest show I've ever seen."

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0: Black Bear Creek runs through Pawnee County, at least part of Pawnee County. It runs over here east through Pawnee, so I think it'd be Pawnee County.
1: Okay. Well, I mean, that when you're driving along that old Highway 64 thing that's into Pawnee, that's the Black Bear Creek is right around there somewhere, isn't it?
0: Right. It's right to the north of it, from Lita,
1: right,
0: east on Pawnee.

You don't know who I am, but if you don't wear your safety belt, you'll soon find out. We don't like using these, but we will. Safety belts save lives. But hey, if you feel your life's not important enough to make it click, then I guess getting a $150 fine is no big deal either. After all, who needs money if you're not going to be there to enjoy it? It's your choice, click it or tick it. Make it click, or I'll be seeing you real soon. That's if it's not...

and all his kin. They would like to thank you folks for kindly dropping in. You're all invited back again to this locality to have a heaping helping of their hospitality. Beverly Hillbillies, that's what they call them now.

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0: 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This is Sally.
1: Of course, you should always have your guitar with you, because you never know who you're going to meet in a traffic jam. Well, yeah, I moved on to Nashville, and Sally got me a right job. I write down the telephone orders at the Pizza Hut. But it's an honest living. But, you know, I've got a plan. I got contacts.

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0: This is where I advertise. In the newspaper. Here's my ad. See? It's got a picture of a bee. That's why I prefer the newspaper. Creativity. I mean, I would advertise on the radio, but where do you put the little pictures? With a newspaper, you can see it and you can swat flies and things with it.
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2: 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No.

Well, I was born to coal miner's daughter in a cabin on a hill in Butcher Holler. We were poor, but we had love. That's the one thing that my daddy made sure of. And he shoveled coal to make a poor man's dollar. My daddy, he worked all night in the Van Leer coal mines, all day long in the field of hoeing corn. Mommy, she'd rock the babies at night and read the Bible by the coal oil light. And everything would start all over come break of morn. Daddy loved and raised 8 kids on a miner's pay. And Mommy'd scrub our clothes on a washboard every day. Well, I've seen her fingers bleed, but to complain, there was no need. She'd smile in Mommy's understanding way. In the summertime, we didn't have shoes to wear. But in the wintertime, we'd all get a brand new pair from a mail order catalog, money made from selling the hog. Daddy always managed to get the money some way. Yes, I'm proud to be a coal miner's daughter. I remember well the well where I drew water. The work we done was hard. At night we'd sleep cause we were all tired. I never thought of ever leaving Butcher Holler. Well, a lot of things have changed since way back then, and it's so good to be back home again. Not much left but the floors. There's nothing lives here anymore, except the memories of a coal miner's daughter.

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0: Yeah, very good morning to you all out there in country music land. It's about 6:03 outside. It's 11.5 degrees and partly cloudy. What's going on today? Let's take a look. See for Canterbury, scattered showers clearing for a time this afternoon. For Westland and Fiordland, it's showers becoming isolated in Greymouth and Westland this afternoon. Otago and Southland, showers developing this afternoon, some heavy with hail. And the Chatham Islands, rain possibly heavy and thundery at times. And to Wanaka today then, high expected 12. And for Queenstown today, it's a high expected of 11. Both partly cloudy with showers. In Christchurch at the moment, it is 11.4 degrees, a high of 13 today with a low of 2 overnight, 17 k westerly gusts in 24.2 millimetres of rain. Mostly cloudy with the odd morning and early afternoon shower. And tomorrow it'll be fine at 14 degrees and 7:55 sunrise. To Oamaru today, high expected 13, a low of 3, 10.4 currently, a 15 k southerly gust in 24. Partly cloudy with showers this morning and fine this afternoon. Tomorrow will be fine and 14 degrees and 6 after 8 sunrise to Alexandra. It's a high of 12 today, a low of 1, 3.8 currently, a 6k easterly gusting 7, mainly fine with the odd evening shower. And tomorrow partly cloudy and 12 degrees. And Dunedin, it's 13 high with a low of 7, 11 at the moment, a 9k southwester gusting 24. Mainly fine with a chance of a shower before dawn and one at evening. And tomorrow it'll be fine and 15 degrees and sunrise 11 after 8 in Gore. Today as high as 12 with a low of 5, 8.4. Currently a 17k southwester gust at 28.2 millimetres of rain. Mainly fine with a chance of a shower before dawn. And showers developing late afternoon, possibly heavy with hail in the evening with westerlies. Tomorrow it'll be fine and 13 degrees. And for Invercargill, our high today is 12 with a low of 5, 10.5 currently, a 20k westerly gusting 30. Mainly fine with the chance of a shower before dawn. Showers developing in the afternoon, possibly heavy with hail in the evening with gusty westerlies. Tomorrow it'll be partly cloudy and getting some strong winds again. 13 degrees tomorrow, and sunrise this morning is at 8:23. The hottest place to be is in Whitianga at the moment, 16.6. Twisel at 2.2 is the coldest. Chatham Islands at 35k is the windiest, and Waitomo at 7.9 millimetres is the wettest. It's 6 after 6. Let's get back to feeling good. We've got Alison Krauss, Union Station, kicking us off, and then Gene Watson.
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2: You're with Scotty for breakfast.

That's Brandon Shelley. And that song there was called, what was it called? Don't Make Me Come In There. And Love in the Hot Afternoon from Gene Watson, and Lucky One from Alison Krauss. Here's Bev Townley.

0: That's the Clack. That's the the Grascals there with the last train to Clarksville. And prior to that, we had Tony Shelton with Kissing at the Drive-In. Right, it's 6:30. 11.1 degrees outside the studio and mostly cloudy out there now. Let's take a look and see what's going on for Northland to Horowhenua, Kapiti Coast, including in the central high country. Showers some heavy with possible thunderstorms in the west. Coromandel into the Bay of Plenty, fine spells and a few showers. Gisborne and Hawke's Bay, mainly fine, isolated showers late evening. For Wellington, Wairarapa and Marlborough, Nelson, Buller, showers some heavy this morning. For Western and Fiordland, showers becoming isolated in Greymouth and Westland this afternoon. And for Canterbury, scattered showers clearing for a time this afternoon. Otago, Southland, scattered showers mainly from this afternoon, some heavy with hail. The Chatham Islands, rain possibly heavy and thundery at times, easing to showers during the afternoon. So to Auckland today, expected high there is 18, a low of 13, partly cloudy with showers. Wellington, it's 16, a low of 9, partly cloudy with showers. In Wanaka, 12, with a low of 1. In Queenstown, 11, with a low of 0, both partly cloudy with showers. In Invercargill, for us today, expected high is 12, with a low of 5. 9.7 currently, a 28k westy gusting 35. It's going to be mainly fine, assists, but a chance of a shower before dawn. Showers developing in the afternoon, possibly heavy with hail in the evening. Gusty westerlies. Tomorrow, partly cloudy and some strong winds and 13 degrees. And the sunrise this morning at 8:23. And looking at the hottest place is Wakawawa Bay at 17. Twisel at 1.8 is the coldest. Castle Point at 41k is the windiest. And Levin, well, it's coming down there, 15.2 millimetres. Kisborne's the top temperature yesterday of 21.1. Invercargill 16.3. 66 on the list. The coldest was Lumsden at 2.7. Invercargill 7.6. The wettest place was Parapara Umu, 60.2 millimetres of rain. We didn't have any. And the windiest place was Opunaki at 109 k's, along with Lemon and Pararua country, and Invercargill at 48. So we move on from there and go and have a look at Christchurch, see what's going on there for you. It's 13 high with a low of 2. 11.5 currently, a 17k southwester gusting 26.2 millimetres of rain. Mostly cloudy with the odd morning and early afternoon shower. Southwest is developing in the morning, dying out in the evening. Fine tomorrow, 14 degrees, and sunrise at 7:55. And yesterday, Christchurch had 16.8, 58 on the list. The coldest there was 6.7, 4 millimetres of rain, and the wind got to 24 k's to Oamaru. Today's high expected 13, a low of 3, 10.5. Currently 13k southwester gusting 20. Partly cloudy with the early morning and evening shower. Southwest is dying out for a time in the afternoon. And fine tomorrow, 14 degrees. And yesterday, the high there for Oamaru was 14.8, 80 on the list. The coldest was 9.9. And the wind got up to 24 k's. And to Alexandra, today's high 12, the low of 1, 4.5. Currently a 7k easterly gusting 9, mainly fine with the odd evening shower with light winds. Tomorrow partly cloudy and 12 degrees. And yesterday, Alexandra's high was 15.8, 71 on the list. The coldest was 4.2 millimetres of rain, and the wind got to 17 k's. And Dunedin, today's high and expected 13, below 7, 10.9. Currently 11 k westy, gusting 22, mainly fine with the chance of a shower. The odd shower from evening with westerlies tomorrow, be fine and 15 degrees. And sunrise at 11 after 8. And yesterday, Dunedin City, 18.4, 27 on the list. The coldest was 9.8, and the wind got to 20 k's. And Gore, Expected high is 12, the low 5, 8.4. Currently at 15k southwest, a gust in 22.2 millimetres of rain. Mainly fine with a chance of a shower before dawn. Showers developing late in the afternoon, possibly heavy with hail in the evening. Fine tomorrow and 13 degrees tomorrow. Sunrise at 17 after 8. And yesterday's high was 14.5, 84 on the list. The coldest was 6. And the wind got to 26 k's. That's the weather. Oopsie daisy, not going to play again.
1: 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I'm your host, Paul Trenwith. Hopefully you'll be with me for the next hour as we listen to some of the best of bluegrass music. 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

That's Jim Witter with 100 Years, and before that was Toes from the Zac Brown Band. There's the Dixie Chicks, going on 13 away from 7.

Spring Wind from Mandy Barnett, and before that, Hands of My Heart for the Waratahs, and Never Say Die from Dixie Chicks. It's going on towards 4 to 7. And what have we got? Some Carlene Carter.

0: Here's my Dixie Darling, then that's from McCarty and Carter. Now it's time to do news.
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0: Good morning, I'm Todd Zehner. A security analyst says the Trans-Tasman relationship has been reinvigorated by the Prime Minister's visit to Australia. Christopher Luxon is in Noosa, Queensland for the annual Australia-New Zealand leaders meeting today. Jennifer Parker also says there's no expectation New Zealand will revise its nuclear-free stance based on Australia's commitment to acquire nuclear-powered submarines through the AUKUS agreement. Mr. Luxon has already shut down comments made last week by Defence Minister Chris Pink that it might be helpful to have the conversation about nuclear-free policies. And Jennifer Parker says it's a non-issue across the Tasman. The Maritime Union is playing down a new affiliation with the Alliance Party, insisting it remains loyal to Labour. In a joint announcement, Alliance's leader, Victor Billett, says the union's National Council has unanimously voted to affiliate to his party. The Maritime Union's National Secretary, Carl Finlay, says it's also maintaining its long-standing affiliation to Labour and is not walking away from that party. He says the union appreciates Alliance's commitment to domestic coastal shipping, infrastructure and public ownership protection from privatisation. A hapū of Ngāi Tahu is hoping the sentencing of a mother and son caught smuggling 18 kilograms of pōnamu to China will lower the amount able to be exported to zero. Jin Lee and Boyan Zhang were fined a combined $5,000 in Auckland's Manukau District Court yesterday. Exporting more than 5 kilograms of pōnamu or greenstone is only permitted with the approval of the Minister for Customs, who must receive advice from Ngāi Tahu. Te Rūnanga o Ngāti Waewae chairperson Francois Tumahai is hoping to lower that to zero to avoid ambiguity.
1: You can't argue this in court anymore. You cannot take anything out. There's no, oh, I thought we three of us could take 5 kgs out. All the stuff has popped up. So if you're caught, you're done.
0: Francois Tumahai says it's currently a grey area. Two Russian cosmonauts on board the International Space Station have completed the repair of one of two leaks that had caused concern. NASA had directed the other five astronauts to shelter inside a docked SpaceX craft while the repairs were carried out. The leaks have been caused by long-standing cracks in the Russian section of the space station. Ukraine's president has called for an in-person meeting with his Russian counterpart for peace talks after 4 years of war. Volodymyr Zelensky has written an open letter to Vladimir Putin. Our Europe correspondent William Denzelow reports.
2: Ukraine's foreign minister has called the open letter a serious and meaningful proposal to end the war. Zelensky's called for direct engagement between Ukraine and Russia and for a full ceasefire to be in effect throughout any negotiations. Ukraine's president also took a swipe at Vladimir Putin, saying that after 26 years in power, it was starting to take its toll. Russian officials confirmed the letter has been received and that the president would be briefed. As with previous invitations for talks, the Kremlin says that Zelensky is welcome for a meeting, if he comes to Moscow.
0: In sport, the Black Caps face a fight to win the first test, trailing England by some 217 runs, with only 7 second innings wickets in hand a short time ago, late on day 2 at Lord's. New Zealand had a 27-run first innings deficit after being dismissed for 113 in their first innings, before England put on 226. In tricky batting conditions. The Hurricanes have defied miserable conditions to trounce the Brumbies 66-12 in Wellington last night and book a home semi-final in Super Rugby Pacific. Meanwhile, the Black Ferns Sevens have won their first 2 pool games at the World Championship Tournament in Bordeaux. New Zealand cyclist Ben Oliver has claimed overall victory at the Tour de Wallonie in Belgium after winning the final stage. The Football Ferns have been stunned 2-1 by lowly ranked Haiti in an international friendly in Sydney. New Zealand golfer Daniel Hillier is among the leaders after his second round at the latest World Tour event in Amsterdam. However, Dame Lydia Ko looks set to miss the cut at the US Women's Open in California after losing ground in her second round. Flavio Cobolli has reached the French Open men's singles final by a walkover after fellow Italian Matteo Arnaldi withdrew from their semi-final due to a virus. The 10th seed Cobolli will take on the German second seed Alexander Zverev in Monday's final. And Liam Lawson was 16th fastest in practice for the Formula One Monaco Grand Prix, with Ferrari's Lewis Hamilton topping the timesheet. That's the news.
3: I know I put myself at risk when I drink. I drink until I can't remember. And that's bloody every time I drink.
4: 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The whole bloody weekend's gone.
5: 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I'm a drinking. My husband can't take much more of it.
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9: Yes, we're there. Well, it's 6 after 7, and it's 10.7 degrees outside the studio and cloudy. Let's take a look and see in Christchurch. At the moment, it is 11.3, 13 the high with a low of 2, a 19 gain southwest gusting 28. Partly cloudy with showers today and fine tomorrow. 14 degrees tomorrow. 7:55 sunrise. Oamaru, 10.4 currently. 3 overnight. A 15k southwest gusting 24, partly cloudy to fine today with some showers coming in this evening, fine tomorrow and 14 degrees, and sunrise at 6 after 8. To Alexandra, today's high is 12 with a low of 1, 4.8 currently, a 6k easterly, partly cloudy to fine today with maybe a shower, and tomorrow partly cloudy and 12 degrees, and sunrise 11 after 8 in Dunedin. It's 10.6, 13 high with a low of 7, 11k westerly gusting 20. Fine to partly cloudy today with some showers this evening, and tomorrow it'll be fine and 15 degrees and 11 after 8 sunrise. In Gore, today's high is 12 with a low of 5, 8.3 currently, 11k southwester gusting 19, partly cloudy with showers coming this afternoon and this evening, and tomorrow it'll be fine, 13 degrees. And for Invercargill, our high today is 12, the low of 5, 10 currently, a 24k westerly gusting, 37.2 millimetres of rain. So it's partly cloudy with showers coming in this afternoon. It says we've already got a shower this morning, believe it, and some showers this evening. And tomorrow, partly cloudy with some strong winds and 13 degrees. And sunrise this morning at 8:23. It's 8 after 7.
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0: used to do.
1: Roy Jackson and Maybelline. And prior to that, we had Yours. And that there was with Russell Dickerson. It's Perrin Young.

0: That's a little girl of mine there from Fair and Young. Right, brings us to weather. It's 10.6 outside the studio here, and let's take a look and see what's going on. From Norton to Horowhenua, Kapiti Coast, including the central high country, showers, some heavy with possible thunderstorms in the west. Coromandel Peninsula, the Bay of Plenty, fine spells, a few showers. For Gisborne, Hawke's Bay, mainly fine, isolated showers late in the evening. And for Wellington, Wairarapa, Marlborough, Nelson, Buller, showers, some heavy with this morning. For Westland and Fiordland, showers becoming isolated and grey in Westland this afternoon. For Canterbury, scattered showers clearing for a time this afternoon. Otago, Southland, scattered showers mainly from afternoon, some heavy with hail. The Chatham Islands, rain possibly heavy and thundery at times, easing to showers during the afternoon. So to Auckland today, expected high 18, a low of 13, partly cloudy with showers. Wellington 16, a low of 9, partly cloudy with showers. Wanaka 12, with a low of 1. And Queenstown 11, with a low of 0, both partly cloudy with showers. In Invercargill, our high today, expected to be 12, with a low of 5. 9.4 currently, at 24k west, sea gusts 31. Mainly fine, then showers developing in the afternoon, possibly heavy with hail in the evening with gusty westerlies. Tomorrow, partly cloudy with strong winds in the air throughout the day. And 13 degrees tomorrow, and sunrise this morning at 8.23. The hottest place to be is at Opotiki at 16, Twisel at 1.4 is the coldest, Chatham Islands at 39k is the windiest, and Poipoi at 3.8 millimetres is the wettest. 21.1 for Gisborne, made them number one yesterday, and Invercargill 16.3, 66 on the list. The coldest place yesterday was Lumsden at 2.7. And Invercargill 7.6. The wettest place was Parapara Umu at 60.2 millimetres of rain. Invercargill, we didn't have any. The windiest place was Opunaki at 109, along with Pairua. And Invercargill got to 48. And to Christchurch we'll go. The high there today is 13, a low of 2. 11.2 currently, at 20k southwest of gusting 28, mostly cloudy with scattered morning, then mostly cloudy with scattered morning. Oh dear, scattered morning showers, I'd say. And then fine spells developing from midday. Southwest is developing in the morning, dying out in the evening. Tomorrow it'll be fine at 14 degrees and sunrise at 7.55. And looking at the yesterday, 16.8 for Christchurch at 58 on the list. The coldest it got to there was 6.7, 4 millimetres of rain, and the wind was 24k to Oamaru. Today as high as 13, a low of 3, 10.7 currently, a 17k southwest of gusting 31. Partly cloudy with the odd evening shower. Southwest is dying out for a time in the afternoon. Tomorrow will be nice and fine, 14 degrees. And sunrise at 6 minutes after 8. And yesterday, Oamaru had 14.8. 80 on the list, the coldest there was 9.9. And the windiest got up to 24k's. And so from there we go to Alexandra. And see the high there is 12. The low of 1, 4.5. Currently a 6k easterly. Mainly fine, the chance of an evening shower with light winds. Tomorrow, partly cloudy, 12 degrees, 11 after 8, sunrise. Yesterday's high there was 15.8, 71 on the list. The coldest was 4.2 and had 0.2 millimetres of rain. The wind got to 17k's. In Dunedin today, your high is expected to be 13, a low of 7, 10.6 at the moment, and 9k southwester, gusting 20. Mainly fine, then the odd shower from this evening with westerlies. Tomorrow it'll be fine, 15 degrees, and sunrise this morning, 11 after 8. And yesterday's high was 18.4, 27 on the list. The coldest for Dunedin City was 9.8, and the wind got up to 20 k's. In Gore, Today's high is 12, the low of 5, 8.1 currently, a 17k southwest gusting 30, mainly fine, then showers developing late afternoon, possibly heavy with hail. And tomorrow it'll be fine, 13 degrees and sunrise at 17 after 8. So yesterday, Gore had 14.5, 84 on the list, the coldest there was 6, and the wind got up to 26 k's. So here's hoping all the sports get done before the hail gets here. Rightio, looking at that's the weather.
1: Well, welcome to another edition of Back Porch Bluegrass. I'm your host, Paul Trenwith. Hopefully you'll be with me for the next hour as we listen to some of the best of bluegrass music. And there's a real grab bag of different music here, and I hope you're going to enjoy it along with me, because I know I am.
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right, the Bluff Maritime Museum is open the weekends from 12:30 to 4:30, adults $5, children 2. The Awarua Communications Museum is open tomorrow from 1 till 4. Southland Fire Museum is open tomorrow from 11:30 till 3. Thorn River Tractor and Implement Museum is open tomorrow from 1:30 to 4:30. Transport World Motorcycle Mecca and Tastry is open every day 10 to 5. The Invercargill Library is open the weekends from 10 to 4. The Museum of Riverton is open every day 10 to 4. Adults $9, children free. The Bluff Library is open today from 10 to 1. The Farmers Market's back at the railway station tomorrow from 9:30 to 1:30. And of course, the Museum and Art Space in Kelvin Street's open 10 till 2. There's a park run on the course this morning down there at Queen's Park. And it starts at 9 o'clock. And that's at the Southland Cricket Association grounds there, 150 Garner Street, near the Burt Munro Memorial. That's where you'll register there for your first run. 5Ks it'll be. You can run, jog, or walk. Join the crowd and get fit. That's today. And the Orphans Aid Shop in Dunedin is open today from 10 to 1 at 145 King Edward Street. The Deep South Rhythm Band will be entertaining tomorrow at the Windsor Presbyterian Church Hall from 1:30 with old-time music and an item or two, a gold coin donation. It's appreciated for that one. And the Western District Country Variety Music Club have got a hoedown coming up tomorrow at the Wild Town and Country Club. Starts at 12 noon, goes through to 8 p.m. And your favourite musos will be there. And there'll be a bit of a dedication to the late, great Nick Burke. He's always the mainstay of all these gigs that go on the place. He's the one out front that is, leads off, but of course he's now passed on, which is a real shame. So there'll be a bit of an honour for him. And good meals available there and meat raffles. If you want to know more, get a hold of Greg on 0276 324 894. And the Otago Country Music Club's got a club day tomorrow as well. It's starting at 1 p.m. through to 5. That's at 33 Skerry Street in Outram. Everyone's welcome. Take it on a chord chart and a plate for your afternoon tea, or just get along there and enjoy some great entertainment. Singers, ages range from 9 to 90, they say. And it's a fun day, enjoyed by all. So that's here up in Outram, in Dunedin, 33 Skerry Street, from 1 p.m. to 5 p.m. tomorrow. And coming up is the annual general meeting for the Otago Country Music Club. That's on the 5th of July. That starts at 11 a.m. at the Outram Club Rooms. Lunch is available there. And there's lunches at 12 p.m. It costs you $10 for your lunch. And your lunch will be vegetable or pumpkin soup, sausages and bread, a cuppa and a cake. 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You just don't go there and get your lunch. 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Order's got to be in by the 26th of June. And you can text Alma on 027-418-2365 or email otagocountrymusicclub@gmail.com before the 26th of June.

0: Now, you're warmly welcome to a free health and wellness check happening in the Invercargill Public Library. That's on the 16th, 17th and 18th of this month. Time from 10:20 to 4 p.m. and it's in the adult lounge at the library there. What's available? Well, blood pressure check, blood sugar check, BMI measurement, heart rate check, health education and advice, and a drop-in health support service. So that's all for free. And that there's on the 16th, 17th and 18th of this month at the Public Library here in Invercargill and the Adult Lounge, 10:20 to 4 p.m. So it's a good time frame there to suit everybody. So that there is a good thing. Now, PIPS offer practice support for families with baby equipment items, clothes, bedding, maternity items and more. You can call them for support on 022-530-2463. And if you're looking for Rorley's products, Graham's the man for that at 541 Tay Street, 217-6070, the phone number there. And the New Brighton Community Fridge and Pantry is open every day, 8 a.m. to 6 p.m. at 46 Hawke Street in New Brighton for fresh produce, breads, dry goods, all available there. And Graham Robertson, looking for it. Empty egg cartons, don't throw them on the rubbish bin, take them down to Graham, 45 Bowman Street, and pick up some fresh eggs there from the farm while you're there, $7 a dozen. And 218-3352 is Graham's phone number, 45 Bowman Street is where you'll find him. And your grocery limited at 222 Yarra Street is open from 9 a.m. to 6 p.m. today, noon to 6 p.m. tomorrow. And for your premium spices and bulk food, takeaway coffees, is all happening at 222 Yarra Street. And the next Winton Community Market is coming up on the 20th of June from 10 a.m. to 1 p.m. at the Winton Presbyterian Church Hall. Looking further afield into July, there's the New Zealand Rally Championships are on the way again in Southland. It's all happening and starting over there in Wyndham, of course, at the Three Rivers Hotel in Redden Street there at 8:30 is the start on the 18th of July. That is Moses. That was Jay Mathers playing Lonesome Road Blues. Before that, he's playing Devil's Dream. And before that, Freight Train Rockabilly.
1: When it comes to great music, good times, and heaps of information, join Scotty and the rest of the team as they play the sound you

It's Randy Foster with Close Up the Honky Tonks at going on 13 away from, 8 o'clock. There's a new single just come through from Muriel and Fran. Originally a massive hit for Fran's former band The Bards, the much-loved classic has now been given a fresh country makeover, and for the first time ever, the song is presented as a duo. And bringing a whole new warmth, energy and flavour to this timeless favourite. After years of successfully producing their own music, Muriel and Fran decided it was time to try something different and teamed up with accompanied producer Jonathan Owens. Away from the stage, Fran is one of Ireland's best known broadcasters, hosting the hugely popular daily talk show Tip Today on Tip FM, while Muriel is a familiar voice to listeners on Tipperary Midwest Radio. Together they also spend many successful years co-presenting their own TV shows. Their music journey has been nothing more short of a whirlwind adventure, from packed dance floors, sold-out concerts, to overseas performances and headline festival appearances. Wow, this is making it sound pretty good, isn't it? They have proudly headlined the famous Nottingham St. Patrick's Day Festival on two occasions and continue to entertain loyal fans at the legendary October weekend in Ennis, which has become a highlight on the social calendar every year. And as the saying goes, a lot done, more to do, because for Muriel and Fran, the music and the memories are only getting started. So this is Muriel O'Connor and Fran Curry. The song's called The Old Dungarvan Oak.

Bill Dungarvan Oak from Muriel O'Connor and Fran Curry. Got a nice swinging number, typical Irish tongue, and it's a good swinging number. Here's Mark McGuinn.

She Doesn't Dance from Mark McGuinn. And what have we got now? It's about four top of the hour. And here's Don Williamson and Alison Krauss.

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0: Good morning, I'm Todd Zehner. An Australian maritime security analyst says there's no expectation New Zealand will revise its nuclear free stance based on its neighbour's commitment to acquiring nuclear-powered submarines through the AUKUS partnership. New Zealand's Defence Minister Chris Pink made comments last week about how it would be helpful for Aotearoa to have a conversation about its nuclear free policies, but the Prime Minister was quick to shut down the suggestion. Defence analyst Jennifer Parker says it's a non-issue, but New Zealand will still need to rely on its partners to conduct anti-submarine warfare in the event of a crisis or conflict. A Kāinga Order residence in central Auckland is believed to have been the site of a serious stabbing last night. Emergency services were called to a grievous assault at the supported living complex Te Matawai at around a quarter to 11. A resident, Angus Jowett, says it's not uncommon to have a disturbance at the Grays Avenue property on a Friday night, but this one seemed particularly intense.
1: So I stopped what I was doing and went out and had a look on the balcony. There was a couple of people kind of running around and screaming, and you could clearly hear someone yelling, I've been stabbed, call the police.
0: Angus Jowett says the complex is staffed 24/7 and he saw workers running back and forth in the aftermath. RNZ has asked the police and the state housing provider for details. Ngāi Tahu Hapū is hoping to expand a Pounamu authentication scheme to crack down on the black market for greenstone. A mother and son in Auckland were yesterday fined for trying to smuggle 18 kilograms of Pounamu to China. The iwi set up its authentication system in 2010 and any carver can still sign up to it for free. It provides a unique traceable code for customers to identify the origin and whakapapa of the stone, including how it's extracted, processed, and who the carver is. Te Runanga o Ngāti Waewae chairperson Francois Tumahai says there's currently no other way to know whether Pounamu is authentic. Russian President Vladimir Putin says he sees no reason in meeting with Ukraine's Volodymyr Zelensky to discuss ending the war. Mr. Zelensky had earlier published an open letter to Mr. Putin inviting him to peace talks. Mr. Putin was speaking through an interpreter at an economic forum in St. Petersburg.
2: I see no point in meeting. There's only a point for Ukraine because they want to stop the offensive of the armed forces of Russia. What we need is agreements, arrangements, not for 6 months or a year, but for the long term. First, let experts work something out, and then we can meet to sign things.
0: And Mr. Zelensky has just said that Mr. Putin has again showed he has no interest in ending the war and that many people will be disappointed in his response. The number of confirmed Ebola cases in the Democratic Republic of Congo has increased to 452 after 71 new cases were confirmed in the previous 24 hours. Government data shows the confirmed cases include 82 deaths. Health officials say the number of new cases indicates rapid and continuous community transmission of the disease. Meanwhile, the U.S. State Department says it will provide almost $65 million in additional funding towards its Ebola response efforts. So far, the U.S. has provided more than $350 million in funding to combat the outbreak. In sport, the Black Caps lost the key wicket of Kane Williamson just before stumps to put England firmly on top after 2 days of the low-scoring first test at Lord's. New Zealand needs 218 runs to win with 7 second-innings wickets in hand on an unpredictable Lord's pitch. The tourists were dismissed for 113 in their first innings to trail by 27 before England posted 226. The top qualifying Hurricanes continued their rollicking Super Rugby Pacific season in Wellington last night, overwhelming the Brumbies 66-12 in a one-sided qualifying final. New Zealand cyclist Ben Oliver won a sprint on the final stage of the Tour de Wallonie in Belgium to clinch victory overall. The Football Ferns have been upset 2-1 by lowly ranked Haiti in an international friendly in Spain. New Zealand golfer Daniel Hillier shares third place late on day two of the latest World Tour event in Amsterdam. However, Dame Lydia Ko has plunged 12 shots off the lead at the US Women's Open in California and looks set to miss the cut. Flavio Cabelli has reached the French Open men's singles final by walkover after fellow Italian Matteo Arnaldi withdrew from their semi-final with illness. 10th seed Cabelli will take on the German 2nd seed Alexander Zverev in Monday's final. And New Zealand's been eliminated from the 3x3 Basketball Men's World Cup in Poland after losing their round of 16 match to Latvia, 21-19. That's the news.
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5: Yes, we're there at 7 after 8, and it's 11.1 degrees outside the studio, 11.5 currently in Christchurch, 13 in the high with a low of 2, at 24k, so westerly gusts in 31, mostly cloudy with scattered morning. There it is again, Saturday morning shower should be, then fine spells developing. And tomorrow it'll be fine, 14 degrees, and sunset now is at 2 minutes after 5. To Oamaru today for you, a high expected of 14, a low of 3, 10.6 at the moment, a 19k southerly gusting, 26, partly cloudy to fine today, looking at some showers tonight, and tomorrow be fine, 14 degrees, and sunset is at 3 minutes after 5. And to Alexandra, today's high is set 12, a low of 1, 3.6 currently, a 6k northerly gusting, 7. Partly cloudy to fine today, partly cloudy tomorrow, and 12 degrees in Dunedin. Today's high is 13, a low of 8, a 10.4 at the moment, a 7k westerly gusting 17. Fine to partly cloudy today, expecting showers this evening, and tomorrow will be fine and 15 degrees. And to Gore, it's going to be a high of 12, a low of 5, 8.1 currently, a 13k southwesterly gusting 20. Partly cloudy with some showers coming in this afternoon and evening. Tomorrow it'll be fine and 13 degrees in for Invercargill. We're looking at 12 to be a high with a low of 5, 10.2 currently, a 28k westerly gusting 33. Partly cloudy this morning and then partly cloudy with showers this afternoon, some scattered rain coming in this evening. And tomorrow it should be partly cloudy and sunrise at 8.23. It's now going on 9 after 8.
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Yes, right there. Before that, we had Soul Song, and that there, of course, from Joe Stampley. And Slide Off Your Satin Sheets, and those of you who have got it. That there's from, of course, Johnny Paycheck. It's 16 past 8 with, who we got? Mickey Gillie?

0: Yes, the tiny blue transistor radio from Connie Smith on that one there. And, well, it must be time to do weather again. Well, outside it is partly cloudy now, quite a bit of clear sky around the place, and it's 11 degrees outside the studio. So let's have a look, see, and see what's going to be happening around the country. And for Northland to Horowhenua, Kapiti Coast, including the central high country, showers, some of them heavy, possible thunderstorms in the west. Coromandel Peninsula and the Bay of Plenty, fine spells, a few showers. Gisborne and Hawke's Bay, mainly fine, isolated showers possible, especially in the evening. For Wellington, Wairarapa, Bulwer, Nelson and Buller, is some showers at times. For Grey and Westland, showers north of Greymouth, mainly fine elsewhere, apart from isolated showers this evening. For Fiordland, a few showers, mainly from afternoon. Canterbury, showers may clear for a time this afternoon. Otago, Southland, scattered showers, mainly from this afternoon, some of them heavy with hail. And the Chatham Islands, rain possibly heavy with thundery. Here we go again. Possibly heavy with thundery at times, easing to showers during the afternoon. And if we take a look and see for Auckland today, expected high there is 18, low of 13, partly cloudy with showers. To Wellington, it's 19, below of 10, partly cloudy with showers. And Wanaka, 12, with a low of 1. And Queenstown, 11, with a low of 1, partly cloudy with showers there. For Invercargill, high today for us, oh, hasn't come through. excuse me. No, nothing's coming through. Oh, here we come. 9.9 currently, 12 high with a low of 5, a 20k westerly gusting 28, mainly fine, then showers developing in the afternoon, possibly heavy with hail in the evening. For gusty westerlies, tomorrow it'll be partly cloudy and some strong winds and 13 degrees, and sunset is at 8 minutes after 5. The hottest place to be is in Wakawau Bay, 17. Tiana 1.2 is the coldest, Chatham Islands at 41k is the windiest, and Ashburton currently the wettest at 6.8 millimetres. Gisborne was number one yesterday at 21.1 degrees, and in Invercargill we were number 66 on the list at 16.3. The coldest place to be was Lumsden at 2.7, Invercargill 7.6, the wettest place was Parapara-Umu at 60.2 millimetres of rain. We didn't have any, and the windiest place was Opunaki at 109 k's, along with Pairua, that's Lemon and Pairua, at 109 k's, Invercargill 48. So to Christchurch we go and see the high there for you. Today is 13, with a low of 2, 11.4, currently at 22 k's, southwest of gusting 31. Mostly cloudy with scattered morning. Scattered morning rain, I'll put it there, and then fine spells developing from midday. Southwest is developing in the morning, dying out in the evening. Fine tomorrow, and sunset is at 2 minutes after 5. And for yesterday, Christchurch had 16.8, 68 on the list, the coldest was 6.7, 4 millimetres of rain, the wind got to 24 k's to Oamaru. For you today, a high of 14, a low of 3, and 10.2 at the moment, a 13k southwest gusting 20, partly cloudy with the odd evening shower, southwest is dying out for a time in the afternoon. Fine tomorrow, 14 degrees, sunset is at 3 minutes after 5. And yesterday, Oamaru 14.8, 80 on the list, the coldest was 9.9, and the wind got to 24 k's. To Alexandra, today's high is 12 with a low of 1, 4.4. Currently a 6k nor'wester gusting 7. Mainly fine, the chance of an evening shower with light winds. Tomorrow will be partly cloudy and 12 degrees, and sunset is at 11 after 5. And yesterday, Alexandra had 15.8, 71 on the list. The coldest there was 4.2. Had 0.2 millimetres of rain, wind got to 17 k's. And Dunedin, today's high for you is 13 with a low of 8, 10.3. Currently a 9k westerly gusting 22. Mainly fine with the odd shower from this evening. With westerlies tomorrow it'll be fine at 15 degrees and 2 after 5 sunset. And yesterday's high was 18.4, 27 on the list. The coldest was 9.8. And no rainfall. The wind here got up to 20 k's. And Gore, today's high for Gore is 12, the lower 5, 7.9 at the moment. 11 k westy gust in 20. Mainly fine, then showers developing late afternoon, possibly heavy with hail in the evening. Tomorrow it'll be fine at 13 degrees. And yesterday, Gore had 14.5, 84 on the list. The coldest it got to there was 6, and the no rainfall and the wind got to 26 k's.
1: Well, welcome to another edition of Back Porch Bluegrass. I'm your host, Paul Trenwith. Hopefully you'll be with me for the next hour as we listen to some of the best of bluegrass music. And there's a real grab bag of different music here, and I hope you're going to enjoy it along with me, because I know I am.
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0: Right, the Bluff Maritime Museum is open on the weekends from 12:30 to 4:30, adults $5, children 2. The Arrowroo Communication Museum at Bluff Highway is open tomorrow from 1 to 4. The Southland Fire Museum, corner of Jed and Spay Street, is open tomorrow 11:30 till 3. 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Thornbury Bridge Tractor Home Permit Museum is open tomorrow from 1:30 to 4:30. The Invercargill Library is open from 10 till 4. The Museum of Riverton is open 10 to 4 daily, adults $9, children free. The Bluff Library is open from 10 to 1. And the Farmers Market back at the railway station tomorrow, 9:30 to 1:30. And the Invercargill Library, Invercargill Museum, I should say, is open today from 10 to 2. Park Run is on, of course, today, 9 o'clock start. And down at the Queen's Park meeting at the Southland Cricket Association grounds, 150 Gala Street near Burtman Rose Memorial. Register for your first run. Please do that and run at 5Ks. You can run it or jog it or walk it. Join the crowd, get fit. And Orphans Aid Shop in Dunedin at 145 King Gibbard Street is open today from 10 to 1. The Deep South Rhythm Band, they'll be entertaining tomorrow from 1:30, and that is happening at the Windsor Presbyterian Church Hall. And just cost you gold coin for that. You get old time music, and you also get great music, of course. Also an item. Probably have an item or two there. Now, to Atapri tomorrow, the Wawa Town Country Club. It's got a hoedown there put on by the Western District Country Variety Music Club. Starts at noon through to 8 p.m. And your favourite musos will be there, so take along your chord charts if you like to get up and have a sing song. And great meals, they do have some good meals out there at the Wawa Town and Country Club, plus meat raffles. If you want to know more, get hold of Greg, 0276 324 894. The Target Country Music Club, they are having their club day tomorrow from 1 p.m. to 5 p.m. at 33 Scary Street in Outram. Everybody's welcome. Take along a chord chart and a plate of goodies. We'll just get along there and have a sing, have a listen. And the singers are aged from about 9 to 90. They turn up there at the Otago Country Music Club. So that is tomorrow from 1 p.m. to 5. And the same venue on the 5th of July have got their annual general meeting, the Otago Country Music Club. And they have lunch there too at 12. The meeting starts at 11 o'clock. Lunch at 12, and you can order yourself some lunch there. You can get a soup and with vegetable or pumpkin soup, sausage and bread, cuppa and a cake. You can order them on 027-418-2365 or email the Otago Country Music Club at gmail.com. Orders must be done or in by the 26th of June for the 5th of July meeting. That's the AGM for the Otago Country Music Club. Now, there's a good thing coming up here, free health and wellness check. That is going to be on the 16th, 17th and 18th of this month at the Invercargill Public Library and the Adult Lounge from 10:20 a.m. until 4 p.m. on those 3 days. They'll be checking your blood pressure, blood sugar check, also the BMI measurement, the heart rate check, health education and advice, drop-in health support service, all that there be covered in those times between 10:20 and 4 p.m. on the 16th, 17th and 18th this month at the Invercargill Library. So that's a good thing. If you need Rawley's products, Pure Hemp products or Mellow Yellow e-bike, Graham's the man at 541 Tay Street. He's no longer the main agent for Mellow Yellow, but he's still got Mellow Yellow bikes there for sale. And they'll be at a reduced rate, I'd say, so get along there and make an offer. 541 Tay Street, 217-6070 is Graham's phone number. New Brighton Community Fridge and Pantry is open 7 days a week, 8 a.m. to 6 p.m. And Square Access food collected from various places and taken to 46 Hawke Street in New Brighton for those in need. Fresh produce, breads, dry goods are all available there. And empty egg cartons. 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He sells the eggs at $7 a dozen. He's at 45 Bowman Street. 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That's opposite Cracker Jack's. Open today from 9 a.m. to 6 p.m. Tomorrow noon to 6 p.m. And the Winton Community Market is coming up on the 20th of this month at the Winton Presbyterian Church Hall and Precinct, starting from 10 to 1, with homemade manufactured products, Rawley's, baking and toys, all to be had there at the market. And New Zealand Rugby Championships return to Southland, and that's going to be the Barry Robertson Memorial Southland Rally takes place, and that'll be on the 18th of July. And put on, organised by the Eastern Southland Car Club. It'll start at the Three Rivers Hotel in Wyndham in Redden Street there at 8:30 on Saturday, 18th of July. That's notices.

There was Joe Mavis there with Tommy Collins and Hot Rod Guitar. Before that, he was with Johnny Gimble with Bonaparte Retreat, and Memories of Maybell before that. It's 16 away from 9. Here's Donna Dean with Les Thomason, Steel.

Bernardine with Les Thomas there, Destination Life, it's called. It's going on 13 away from 9 with the Bee Gees.

Hank Williams Sr., and that there song was called I Just Don't Like This Kind of Living. Right, yeah, it's going on 7 away from 9 with, who we got here now? Josh Ryle.

0: So there was, of course, a song called You Ruin My Blue Suede Shoes, and that there was with Roy Hall and Josh Ryle before that with Mountain of Stone. It's two to the hour, is it? Two to the hour. So what have we got this two to the hour long? Oh, let's have a quickly look here through here and see what we can find. What Do I Care? Johnny Cash.
1: When I'm all through, if I haven't been what they think I should be, if the total isn't high enough when they figure me,

0: Throwing a great party your friends will relive for years to come. Well, it takes a bit of organising, eh? Like there's the six packs and packs of peanuts to get. There's also the invites to the pack from the footy team. And that pack of party animals. You know, those friends will party at the drop of a hat. Then there's the all-important party pact. Like dishing up some substantial eats, not just some flaky chips. Laying on some equally absorbing party games, along with some interesting non-alky liquid refreshments, so your guests get to take it easy. And for those who may have had a little too much, arrange some safe transport home. And if all else fails, heaven forbid, have them sleep over. And why do you go to all this trouble, you may ask yourself? Well, you don't want to get your mates into trouble, do you? Host responsibility. It's as simple as that. Now, isn't that what a friend would do?
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0: Good morning, I'm Todd Zehner. A security analyst says the Trans-Tasman relationship has been reinvigorated by the Prime Minister's visit to Australia. Christopher Luxon is in Noosa, Queensland, for the annual Australia-New Zealand Leaders Meeting today. Our political reporter Lillian Hanley is part of the media contingent travelling with him.
1: The security analyst Jennifer Parker says the visit is taking place as the relationship between the two nations is on an upward trajectory. She says there had been a sense of taking things for granted, but there are now clear goals around interoperability and strategic outlook. The Prime Minister says Australia is family, and the relationship will never be taken for granted. He says today's discussions will include how the two countries are working as an integrated defence force.
0: A 34-year-old man's been arrested after two people were stabbed in central Auckland overnight. Emergency services were called to an apartment building on Grays Avenue just after 10:30, where a man and a woman were found with stab wounds. Police say both were taken to hospital with moderate to serious injuries. The man was arrested at the scene. And police are urgently looking for a man who failed to return to prison after being released on compassionate grounds. And arrest warrant's been issued for 36-year-old Royal Hawea. A coroner's found that Fa'anana Efesel Collins died of heart disease, resulting from complications of diabetes, obesity and hypertension. The Green Party MP died in 2024 at a charity run. Penny Smith reports.
2: Deaths due to natural causes aren't normally the subject of an inquest. However, the former MP's widow had raised concerns about his death, saying the event organisers had failed him. In her findings, Coroner Janet Anderson says resuscitation efforts and the use of defibrillators don't guarantee survival after a heart attack. She says having an ambulance at the event may have provided a small increase in Collins' chance of survival, but this wasn't certain. Coroner Anderson says his death reinforces the importance of access to AED devices, knowledge of CPR and community health messaging around heart disease risks and symptoms.
0: A hapū of Ngāi Tahu is hoping the sentencing of a mother and son caught smuggling 18 kilograms of pounamu to China will lower the amount able to be exported to zero. Jin Li and Bo Yong Zhang were fined a combined $5,000 in Auckland's Manukau District Court yesterday. Exporting more than 5 kilograms of pounamu or greenstone is only permitted with the approval of the Minister for Customs, who must receive advice from Ngāi Tahu. Te Rūnanga o Ngāti Waewae chairperson Francois Tumahai is hoping to lower that to zero to avoid ambiguity. He says it's currently a grey area. Russian President Vladimir Putin has rebuffed a written offer by Ukraine's Volodymyr Zelensky to meet face-to-face. Here's the BBC's Steve Rosenberg.
3: In St. Petersburg, the Kremlin leader took the stage and the opportunity to respond to Volodymyr Zelensky's open letter. Ukraine's president had taunted him about his age, bragged about Russian setbacks in the war, but proposed they meet to talk peace. The Kremlin leader wasn't having any of it. Parts of this letter are plain rude, Vladimir Putin said. What's this for? To bring about talks or to make that impossible? I think it's the latter. It's not the author of the letter I need to respond to, President Putin continued, but our soldiers on the front line. I say to them, keep at it, brothers.
0: Two Russian cosmonauts on board the International Space Station have completed the repair of one of two leaks that had caused concern. The leak's been caused by long-standing cracks in a transfer tunnel. While the problem has persisted for years, the Russian space agency noted a fresh drop in pressure after a cargo ship dropped last month. The BBC's Richard Hollingham has more details.
4: There have been leaks in this particular section since 2019. So this has been on and off. They thought they'd fixed them. And so that's why it was quite a surprise that suddenly we got this alarms about a further leak and this needed to be fixed right now. But the space station is old. You know, it's been there. It's been in this harsh environment for a long time. It's got, you know, potentially another 4 years of life till 2030. But I think we're going to see more and more of these sorts of problems.
0: South Africa's introduced a long-acting HIV injection in an attempt to reduce new infections in the country. The lenacapavir drug, which is taken twice a year, will be made available to 300 public facilities across the country, starting with the most at-risk communities. South Africa has one of the highest HIV rates in the world, amounting to an estimated 13% of the population. And finally, RNZ has launched a search for Aotearoa's favourite New Zealand song. Whether your favourite is Bekaranga or Beast Wars, Sheehan or Sharon O'Neill, we want to know about it. You'll have the chance to choose your favourite popular music song and your favourite Waiata Māori. To have your say, go to vote.rnz.co.nz. The top 50 songs and top 10 Waiata Māori will be counted down in a special radio show hosted by Kara Rickard and guests this Matariki holiday, July the 10th on RNZ National. That's the news. Now with sport, here's Daniel Gilhooly.
5: The Black Caps lost three late wickets, including that of Kane Williamson in his final test at Lord's, to put England firmly in control of the first test after 2 days. New Zealand were 36 for 3 at stumps, still needing 218 runs to win the low-scoring contest on an unpredictable Lord's pitch. The tourists were dismissed for 113 in their first innings to trail by 27 before England posted 226. The Hurricanes say there's still room to improve despite dismantling the Brumbies 66-12 in record-breaking fashion in Wellington last night. The nine-try display in miserable conditions resulted in the biggest score and the biggest winning margin in the history of Super Rugby knockout matches. Captain Duplessis-Kariffi says the Hurricanes are capable of more in next week's semi-finals.
6: There's a couple of things we outlined as a team at the conclusion of last year's season. You know, and we've worked really hard to nail those things as the season's gone on this year. So, yeah, we are where we need to be, but we're also aware that we can improve.
5: The Crusaders will face the Blues in Christchurch before the Chiefs host the Reds in today's remaining qualifying finals. Meanwhile, Ireland coach Andy Farrell has extended his contract until the end of the 2031 Rugby World Cup. In sevens, the New Zealand men's and women's teams are both 2-2 in their pools after day one of the final World Championship tournament in Bordeaux. New Zealand cyclist Ben Oliver has claimed overall victory at the Tour de Wallonie in Belgium after winning the final stage. Oliver won the sprint, capitalising on several rivals crashing near the finish line. The Football Ferns have lost their first ever match against Haiti, upset 2-1 in a friendly in Spain. New Zealand golfer Daniel Hillier shares second place late on day two of the latest World Tour event in Amsterdam. However, Dame Lydia Ko risks missing the cut at the US Women's Open in California after plunging to 9 shots off the lead on day two. Flavio Cabolli has reached the French Open men's singles final by walkover after fellow Italian Matteo Arnaldi withdrew from their semi-final with illness. 10th seed Cabolli will take on German 2nd seed Alexander Zverev in Monday's final. And finally, New Zealand have been eliminated from the 3x3 Basketball World Cup in Poland after losing their round of 16 match to Latvia 21-19.
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8: 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I'm your host, Paul Trenwith. 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
7: 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It's going 11 after, or just going 11 after 9. Outside, partly cloudy here in the deep south, and it is 10.9 degrees outside the studio. 11.4 currently in Christchurch, 13 high with a low of 2 and 19 K, southerly gusting 24.
9: Mostly cloudy with scattered morning showers, then fine spells developing. Tomorrow will be nice and fine, 14 degrees, and sunset at 2 after 5. To Oamaru, you today, a high of 14, a low of 3, 9.5. Currently a 13K southerly, gusting 19, partly cloudy today with some evening showers, and tomorrow it'll be fine and 14 degrees, and sunset 3 after 5. Alexandra, today's high is 12, the low of 1, 3.6, currently a 4K southerly, gusting 6. Partly cloudy to fine today with an evening shower. Partly cloudy tomorrow and 12 degrees. And to Dunedin, 10.1. Currently 13 high with a low of 8. A 6K southwester gusting 17. Mainly fine, then the odd shower from this evening with westerlies. Tomorrow it'll be fine, 15 degrees. And sunset 2 after 5. And to Gore, 8.1 at the moment. 12 high with a low of 5. A 9K westerly gusting 15. Mainly fine, then showers developing late in the afternoon, possibly heavy with hail. Tomorrow it'll be fine and 13 degrees. And for Invercargill, our high today is 12, with a low of 5, 9.4 currently. A westerly at 19, gusting 24. Mainly fine, then showers developing this afternoon, possibly heavy with hail and with gusty westerlies. Tomorrow it'll be partly cloudy with some gusty westerlies then tomorrow too. And 13 degrees, and sunset is at 8 minutes after 5. The hottest place to be is still Gisborne, 17.9 now. Tiano at 2.2, the coldest. Castle Point at 43 k's, the windiest. And Methven at 6.2 millimetres is the wettest. It's going on 14 after 9. That's the latest we have in the news and weather here at Country Radio.
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0: in Cambridge, Ann Murray. Number one on your dial, the station with a smile. Before I was badly or rudely interrupted there with that promo, Canadian Sunset with Glenn Campbell and Ann Murray. It's Fred Dagg.
1: Righto, kick it in the guts, Trev.

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That was the other one. That was Fred. The late, great John Clark. Fred Nagg there, the gumboots. And of course, old Billy Connolly does a great version of that as well. Here's the Eagles.

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Good's going 26 after 9 with Reba McEntire.

John Michael Montgomery for Lucky Arms, and before that, If I Were a Boy, Reba McEntire. Here's Jenny Mitchell.

Jenny Mitchell with Mama. And while we're in the Southland recording artist, is Nick Burke.

Yes, Nick Burke there, my shoes keep walking back to you, and well, and those shoes, is what it's called, and Maureen Calvert, we'll have a three in a row for Southland.

Boring Car with No Time At All. It's going on 16 away from 10 o'clock in back at this day in 1970. Elvis records a song. When I

Daniel O'Donnell with the Green Glens of Antrim. And on tonight's show, Saturday Night Country, Amber Lawrence is going to be one of the guests on there. Here she is, in the middle of nowhere.

0: John Prine and Roger Cook there with Lovers on a Roll. Well, it takes us to time to do news again, news and weather.
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0: Good morning, I'm Todd Zehner. An Australian maritime security analyst says there's no expectation New Zealand will revise its nuclear-free stance based on its neighbour's commitment to buy nuclear-powered submarines as part of the AUKUS partnership. New Zealand's Defence Minister Chris Pink made comments last week about how it would be helpful to have a conversation about its nuclear-free policies, but the Prime Minister was quick to shut down the suggestion. The defence analyst Jennifer Parker says it's a non-issue.
1: But in terms of the wider maritime protection of New Zealand as a country that doesn't operate its own submarines, of course, it's relying on its partners to undertake some of those anti-submarine warfare and anti-surface warfare roles that submarines undertake in the event of crisis or conflict.
0: Christopher Luxon's due to meet Anthony Albanese this afternoon. Two people are in hospital following reports of a stabbing in central Auckland overnight. Police say emergency services were called to an apartment on Grays Avenue just after 10:30, where a man and a woman were found with stab wounds. The victims were taken to hospital with moderate to serious injuries. A 34-year-old man was arrested at the scene without incident. A coroner has found that Fa'anana Effeso-Collins died of heart disease resulting from complications of diabetes, obesity and hypertension. The Green Party MP died in February 2024 at a charity run. His widow had raised concerns about his death, saying the event organisers had failed him. In her findings, Coroner Janet Anderson says resuscitation efforts and the use of defibrillators don't guarantee survival after a heart attack. She says having an ambulance at the event may have provided a small increase in the 49-year-old's chance of survival, but this was not certain. Ngāi Tahu Hapū is hoping to extend a Pounamu authentication scheme to crack down on the black market for greenstone. The iwi set up its scheme in 2010. It provides a unique, traceable code for customers to identify the origin and whakapapa of the stone, including how it's extracted, processed, and who the carver is. Te Runanga o Ngāti Waewae chairperson Francois Tumahai says any carver can sign up to it for free.
2: The ones that are in markets and all these other outlets, there's no way of proving that it's authentic, that it's actually real Pounamu or whether it's imported jade. What we need to do is help these guys. The last thing we want to do is close in and be able to stop them. That's not what we want to do. So what we want to do is work with them on how we can get them into the system. You know, we can authenticate their product so therefore the customer knows what they're getting and it helps them.
0: Francois Tumahai says about 200 carvers of all nationalities are registered. Ukrainian marine drone attacks have hit five ships in the Sea of Azov and its ports. Kyiv says it targeted dry cargo vessels and a tanker carrying grain stolen from Russian-occupied Ukrainian fields. The BBC's James Landale has more.
3: Ukrainian officials said a Russian drone attack on a dairy factory in the Kyiv region had killed four civilians and injured seven more. Ukrainian commanders said their drones had struck five ships in ports on the Sea of Azov east of Crimea. The foreign ministry in Azerbaijan said five of its nationals had been killed in an attack on two cargo ships, which Russia blamed on Ukraine. In the Romanian Black Sea port of Constanta, the authorities said a marine drone exploded near an oil terminal without causing any damage.
0: In sport, coach Stephen Larkham says his Brumbies side were embarrassing and apologised to his supporters following last night's 66-12 mauling at the hands of the rampant Hurricanes in Wellington. It'll be an all-New Zealand semi-final lineup in Super Rugby Pacific if the Chiefs beat the Reds in tonight's qualifying final in Hamilton. The Crusaders host the Blues this afternoon. The Black Caps will need to defy a treacherous Lord's pitch if they are to beat England in the first test after 33 wickets fell on the first 2 days. New Zealand 36 for 3 in their second innings, needing 218 more runs to win. They only scored 113 in their first innings. And Claudia Bunge's first half goal wasn't enough as the Football Ferns went down 2-1 to the lower ranked Haiti in a friendly in Spain this morning. That's the news.
4: 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We're here to serve drinks. 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I could lose my job. Bar's license can be cancelled. 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Take it easy.
5: 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Well, welcome to another edition of Back Porch Bluegrass. I'm your host, Paul Trenwith. 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
7: Right, just gone 5 after 10 outside, partly cloudy here in the deep south, temperature now 11.4 outside the studio. What's going on around the country? Northland to Heart of Renewa, Kapiti Coast, including the central high country. Showers, some heavy, possible thunderstorms in the west. Coromandel Peninsula, the Bay of Plenty, fine spells, a few showers. Gisborne Hawke's Bay, mainly fine, isolated showers possible, especially in the evening. For Wellington, Wairarapa, Marlborough, Nelson, Buller, showers at times. For Westland, it showers north of Greymouth, mainly fine elsewhere, apart from isolated showers this evening. Fiordland, a few showers mainly from afternoon. For Canterbury, showers may clear for a time this afternoon. Otago, Southland, scattered showers mainly from afternoon, some heavy with hail. And the Chatham Islands is rain, possibly heavy and with thundery at times, easing to a few showers during the afternoon. And Auckland today then, high expected 18, lower 13, partly cloudy with showers. Wellington, it's 16, lower 9, partly cloudy with showers. 12, lower 1 for Queenstown, for Wanaka, and 11, lower 1 for Queenstown, both partly cloudy today. In Christchurch at the moment, it is 11.4, 13 the high with a low of 2, a 19k southerly gusty 31.2 millimetres of rain, mostly cloudy with scattered morning showers and fine spells developing. And tomorrow it'll be nice and fine, 14 degrees at sunset, 2 after 5. To Oamaru at the moment is 10.2, 14 high with a low of 3, a 15k southerly gusty 26, partly cloudy with the odd evening shower. Southwest is dying out for a time in the afternoon. Tomorrow it'll be fine and 14 degrees and sunset 3 after 5. Alexandra, today as high as 12 with a low of 1, 6.3. Currently a 6k nor'easter gusty 9. Partly cloudy to fine today with light winds and partly cloudy tomorrow and 12 degrees. And Dunedin, today as high as 13, a low of 8, 10.8. Currently a 7k westerly gusty 19. It starts to be mainly fine, then the odd shower from this afternoon and evening. And tomorrow it'll be fine and 15 degrees. And sunset is at 2 minutes after 5. For Gore, today's high is 12 with a low of 5, 9.1. Currently a 7k westerly gusting 15. Partly cloudy with some showers coming in this afternoon and evening. And fine tomorrow, 13 degrees. And to Invercargill, our high today, 12 with a low of 5, 10.1. Currently a 30k westerly gusting 43. Mainly fine, then showers developing this afternoon, possibly heavy with hail this evening, with gusty westerlies. Tomorrow it'll be partly cloudy and some strong westerlies, and 13 degrees. Sunset will be at 8 minutes after 5. The hottest place to be at the moment in the country is in Gisborne again, 18.1 now, Tiano at 4.8, the coldest, Castle Point at 46k is the windiest, and Auckland's Waitakere at 9.6 millimetres is the wettest. It's now going on 9 after 10. That's the latest we have in the news and weather here at Country Radio. Time for me to move over and go and do some work. And coming up at 11 o'clock, of course, we've got Paul Trenwith. Take us through. I'll come back at 1 with an update. So till then, take care. Thanks for listening and bye for now.
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Well, hello everyone. Welcome to another edition of Back Porch Bluegrass. I'm your host, Paul Trenwith. Got a program lined up for you that I think you're going to enjoy. And we're going to kick it straight off with the great band New Blue. And this is from the album called All The Way. And the first song I'm featuring is one called Rhythm of the Train. Daniel Ruth doing the lead vocal and guitar. Carolyn Ruth, the vocals and bass. Levi Austin, vocals and banjos. And Austin Kern, a mandolin, with Rob Ikes guesting on Dobro. And here comes the song, Rhythm on the Train.

That was New Blue, and they have a very nice band sound, don't they? And we'll be hearing from them a little bit later on in the program. Coming up is one of my favourite bands, Sawmill Road, and from the Fire on the Kettle album that came out in 2009. Steve Spurgeon on bass, Dick Brown on banjo, Charlie Edsel on guitar, Mark Miracle on mandolin, Doug Bartlett on fiddle. They share the vocals around the song that I've picked. They've got Steve Spurgeon singing the lead vocal with Mark doing the tenor and Doug the baritone. Sawmill Road at Grass Valley Festival, and they were just a lovely band to watch, and I'm sure you're going to enjoy them. Here is a song called The Rose of Donnelly's Hollow.

everything they do is just brilliant. They wonderful band sound, great vocals, great instrumental work. Just love Sawmill Road. Got to know them when Mark Miracle came to New Zealand with a band called X-Train, and then saw him with the Sonoran Dogs, and then I finally got to see him playing with Sawmill Road. So great adventure with Mark there. He's a fine gentleman, fine mandolin player and singer, and we'll be hearing from them a little bit later on. One of the great banjo players that comes up in any discussion on banjo playing is Alan Shelton. And I have a track here on an album called Bluegrass Spectacular, 30 original tunes, and it's all bluegrass from the 1950s and 60s, and it's got some gems on here, believe me. And here's a tune that I think I first heard the Dillards doing it, Herb Peterson with the Dillards, and I've really, really liked the tune, and I've often played it on stage, and it involves the use of your Scruggs pegs on your banjo, and it gets some real nice sounds. But the man who wrote it is the band who's going to play it for you now, Alan Shelton. A lot of bounce and a lot of energy in his banjo playing. Here he is working with Jim Eanes on guitar, Roy Russell on fiddle, Arnold Terry on bass, and he is Bending the Strings.

was thinking through the sort of choreography of your hands when I was listening to that. You've got to really nail the timing of tuning down those pegs, turning them down, down, down, down. Ah, great tune, bending the strings, must practice it up. Here's Sawmill Road again with I Found Another Darling, and it's Mark Miracles doing the lead singing this time.

That was Sawmill Road and doing the usual fine job. Here's a song from Kenny and Amanda Smith, a husband and wife duo, play guitars and sing beautifully together. This is from their Live and Learn album of 2008. It's a song called Drive That Fast, and Amanda gets to sing lead.

Penny and Amanda Smith, doesn't she sing real nicely? You're listening to Back Porch Bluegrass, and I'm your host, Paul Trendworth. We're sponsored by Shearer's Music Works, and it's nice to be able to give them a plug on the show. Great shop, got everything you could need for your musical experience, whether you're a player or a bit of a listener, or you might just want to get some strings for one of your kids or something like that. Go into Shearer's, they'll help you out. They're all good people and will do their best to help you find what you need. Shearer's Music Works, they've been sponsoring music in the Hamilton, New Zealand, which is where this program comes from, for more than 50 years and doing a great job of it too. Way back in 1954, Bill Clifton was starting to make a name for himself playing bluegrass music, and here's a song, classic song, Bury Me Beneath the Willow. Bill was always a Carter Family fan, and it's quite likely that he got this song from a Carter Family recording. Here he is playing with Johnny Clark on banjo, Curly Lambert on mandolin, Bill Wiltshire on fiddle, Jack Cassidy on bass. Curly and Bill also played for the Stanley Brothers, so Bill was very much into bluegrass music from the very early parts of it, and in fact was the man who ran the first bluegrass festival. It was only a one-day festival, but he got three or four different bands to play, and that sort of started things off, and then Carlton Haney ran a two- or three-day festival that really started it all off for the bluegrasses. But here is Bill doing the classic Bury Me Beneath the Willow.

Oh, that's a classic song from Bill, Bury Me Beneath the Willow. And it's become a real standard in jam sessions. It's a great song to sing. Hamilton County first learned it off Earl Taylor's version of it. And from the sounds of things, Earl Taylor's band learned it from Bill Clifton's band. So what goes around comes around, doesn't it? Let's listen to Kenny and Amanda Smith again with a gospel song, Till I Get Home.

Kenny and Amanda Smith, Till I Get Home. Beautiful song. Looks like it's time for the women's part of the show. We've got Carolyn Ruth from New Blue up now singing the song All The Way, which is the title track of their album, New Blue.

lovely song from Carolyn in the band New Blue. You're listening to Back Porch Bluegrass. I'm your host, Paul Trenwith, and I get to play all the music on my shelves at home. I've got lots of CDs and I dig into them every Monday night, sorting out the tunes that I'm going to play in the show the next day, and often come across some real gems. And one of the ones that I came across, it's an album by Joe Walsh called Sweet Loam. And Joe toured New Zealand with Mark Mazengarb, who is a New Zealand guitarist of incredible ability. And he brought out some friends of his to play some concerts in New Zealand. Joe was part of those concerts, and it really alerted me to what a fine mandolin player he was. Listen to the Gibson Brothers, and he does some great work there. Here he is doing a tune he wrote called Sunday Morning Reel, which is a great idea for a song. And he's got Matt Shipman on guitar, Daryl Anger on violin, and Carl Doty on bass, and they make a great sound with the Sunday Morning Reel. Here he is, Joe Walsh.

That was Joe Walsh with the Sunday Morning Reel. Bright little tune, isn't it? Good thing to play on a Sunday morning. I'd like to do a big shout out to all the people listening on podcasts throughout the world, really. I get emails from some of you sometimes. James in Tasmania, Anne in Virginia. It's lovely to hear from you. Lots of people write in and say they enjoy the show, and that really does my heart good to know that there's people out there who like the same sort of bluegrass music as I like. And despite the fact that I've got heaps of CDs on my shelves, every now and then I have to hunt through one to find a track that suits the particular style that I'm thinking of. So it's all good. When I go for a drive somewhere, I often play CDs, and from that drive and what I'm listening to, I use those, some of those tracks in the show for the next week. But all the people who are listening on podcasts, wherever you are, thank you very much for tuning into Back Porch Bluegrass. All the people who are listening on radio too in New Zealand, the Access Radio stations, the show starts out at Free FM 89.0 in Hamilton, New Zealand, goes around different Access Radio stations in New Zealand and the Access Radio stations in Canada too. It's delightful to have a link with another country like Canada and play some music there. And Bluegrass Planet Radio in the USA, lots of you may listen on that. And thank you very much for tuning in to South Pacific take on bluegrass music. I've been playing bluegrass since mid-1960s and still love the music and still get to play. We had a jam session with some friends yesterday and it was a lot of fun. Really enjoyed digging into some old tunes and seeing if we can still get the fingers working to play them. I'm going to play a Hamilton County track now, and it's a Canadian track. In the days of Hamilton County, we just used to play songs that we really enjoyed, and one that came out in the early 1970s seemed to suit our style and our approach to things. It was a song by Anne Murray, written by writer G. McClellan, and it was a song that became a big hit, not with us playing it, but with Anne and a few other different people recorded it. It's one called Snowbird, and it really suits bluegrass music. I think so. Anyway, and here's a fairly laid-back Hamilton County bluegrass band playing Snowbird. I hope you enjoy it.

It's a great song, a little bit sad, of course, but it still makes a great bluegrass song. That was Alan Rhodes singing lead. Colleen Trenwith was playing the fiddle, Graham Lovejoy the mandolin, Miles Ray the bass, and he was doing the tenor harmony, and I was getting to pick along on the banjo when it got to come in on the song. Wonderful song, Snowbird, and that was the Hamilton County Bluegrass Band. Just having a little bit of technical trouble in the studio here, so I'm changing my program around. Let's listen to the Kentucky Travellers from my Bluegrass Spectacular album. It's a song called Living My Life in Vain. The Kentucky Travellers were Kermit Richmond on guitar, Bill Wilson on banjo, Slim Underwood on fiddle, Clyde Taylor on bass. And this is the band that Tom T. Hall started playing music with, and he was a bass player, but I think he had left by the time they did this recording. Here's some early bluegrass from 1958, the Kentucky Travellers.

A bit of old-time bluegrass there from the Kentucky Travellers. Now I'd like to feature a man who probably changed bluegrass as much as anyone else ever has, and that's Tony Rice, such an influential singer and guitarist. This is from an album called Cold on the Shoulder, and it was recorded in 1983, about the time that he was also working on the bluegrass album band material. And on this one, he's got himself playing guitar and lead vocals, Jerry Douglas playing dobro, Todd Phillips on bass, all from the bluegrass album band, Sam Bush on mandolin, Vassar Clements on fiddle, and Baylor Fleck on banjo. And the first one I'm going to play is one called Cold on the Shoulder. Such an immense talent, and we lost him on Christmas Day 2020 when Tony died, and left a huge legacy of music. This is one of the songs, Cold on the Shoulder, Tony Rice.

Oh, some fine picking there from Tony Rice and friends. Cold on the Shoulder. We'll hear from him just a little bit later on the program. Time for a gospel song now, and we go right back to 1951. And this is a fairly newly formed Flat and Scruggs band. They had Everett Lilly playing mandolin and singing tenor with them. I'm not sure who was playing bass. It'd be Paul Warren on fiddle. I think Paul Warren had joined them by then. Earl Scruggs playing his great guitar style that he used in his gospel songs, and Lester Flatt's wonderful lead singing. I'm Working on a Road, Lester Flatt, Earl Scruggs, and the Foggy Mountain Boys.

Yeah, that was recorded way back in 1951 and released as part of a single in 1953. They took a long time to get them out in those days, didn't they? Here's a track that I was going to play last week and didn't get time for. Jeanette Williams, and she's doing a duet with Michelle Nixon with a song called I Forgot More Than You'll Ever Know.

0: That was Jeanette Williams with Michelle Nixon. I forgot more than you'll ever know about him. What a long title. A lot of ramifications in that title. Well, we're coming to the end of Back Porch Bluegrass. Thank you very much for tuning in. I'm delighted that you did. We'll take it out with Tony Rice doing the great old tune, John Hardy Was a Desperate Little Man. And he does a fine version. See if you can tune in again next week. Bye.
1: One, two, three.